0: An intruder has sparked a major police response at a home on Brisbane's south side. Tactical officers attended a home yesterday after the residents reported hearing suspicious movement. However, it ended up being a cheeky magpie that had flown inside through an open window. This is AIR National News.
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And that was Algie March from 2006 with One Crowded Hour. Coming up, I have Bread with If a Picture Paints a Thousand Words, and Sting, After the Rain Has Fallen.

And that was Sting with After the Rain Has Fallen. He said there'll still be love in the world. So that's good. I'm coming up to, it's just 10:16 at the moment. It's still very cloudy outside, but I haven't actually seen a drop of rain. Anyway, if it comes, it comes. Can't do anything about the weather, can you? Let's listen now to Bon Jovi with Bad Medicine. And look, these songs are for my brother Bill. He likes The Killers, Smile Like You Mean It. And hoping he likes Neil Sedaka, Standing on the Inside. So I hope he's listening down in Port Macquarie. Then we'll get a word from our sponsors again. I think Saturday mornings have more sponsors than anybody, so I'm very grateful for them, but they keep interrupting my line of trying to get a theme happening with my music. But anyway, I hope you are enjoying the music today. It's a bit brighter than I usually make.

I have no doubt that the killers really do want us to smile like you mean it, because they repeated it quite a lot. I might not play that one again. I'm going to play Neil Sedaka though, because I think he died this year or last year, I can't remember when, and I used to love his songs. Of course, they go back to the 1970s, and the Killers are current. They were coming to Brisbane in 2000. And when did I have that down? Too many notes to remember which year they were coming to Brisbane. But anyway, Neil Sedaka won't be coming, but we'll still listen to his music regardless.

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0: Now, you can't go past Nat King Cole, can you? He's just got a beautiful voice. Anyway, I just had a phone call from Lisa, the lady who's responsible for the car boot sale starting at 11 a.m. at the Warwick Showgrounds. You can have your own stall for $5. And sell your own what you want to get rid of, with donating it to the Rodeo Junior and Princess entrance. There's food available. She suggests to bring your own goods, table, and even some shade if you like, all for a good cause. And that is today from 11 o'clock. So you've got 20 minutes to get there. Get organised, and it goes from 11 till 2, and there is food available. And that sounds like a good thing for the Rodeo Junior and Princess events. Thank you. I'd appreciate it if you could get out there. Coming up, I've got Shania Twain with Man, I Feel Like a Woman, and Madonna, Ray of Light.
1: Let's go, girls.

And that was Lorna's favourite song, she rang me to tell me. So I'm glad I chose that one. I've just had a phone call from one of our announcers who's been driving along McAvoy Street, and he wants you all to know that there is a loose cow on McAvoy Street. So be careful if you're driving on McAvoy Street. I don't know whose cow it is, but I hope someone out there who owns it is listening. Good luck. Be careful on the roads anyway. A bit dull out there. Well, let's Madonna might be able to shine a ray of light on that, so we'll put Madonna on.

And that was two very long-living women artists, Madonna and Cher, with great songs. Coming up now, I have Chris Rea with Let's Dance, and that might take us up to the news. We'll see how we go.

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1: Hello, I'm Kim Cartwright. Sydney Swans captain Callum Mills is denying rumours of a player rift as the team addresses a growing misconduct scandal. Five players, including Isaac Heaney, Nick Blakey and Chad Warner, have been stood down for breaching club standards after last Sunday's win over Essendon. No charges have yet been laid, but Victoria Police are investigating an alleged sexual assault at their Melbourne hotel. Fronting reporters, Captain Mills says the squad will need time and each other to rebuild their culture.
2: There's pain, there's sadness, there's disappointment. And as I said, we're going to bind together to be better for this.
3: Have you spoken to them, Callum?
2: Yes, I have.
3: And how was that conversation?
2: Extremely hard. Yeah. Extremely hard.
1: The Prime Minister has conceded a recent appearance on a risque podcast was an error. Nelson Scott with the story.
4: Last month, Anthony Albanese appeared on the Bush Deep podcast. Mr. Albanese used the platform to say he'd shagged Kylie Minogue, for which he issued an unequivocal apology. But the PM also gestured suggestively in front of his chest when discussing melons he was gifted by his female Japanese counterpart. Speaking on the ABC, Mr. Albanese says if he had his time again, he wouldn't have gone on the podcast.
5: Clearly, that was an error.
4: But Deputy Liberal Leader Jane Hume says the Prime Minister must also apologise to Sane Takeuchi.
6: He sounded like a grubby, leery old man.
4: Japan has acknowledged the comments while emphasising its strong relationship with Australia.
1: Health advocates say the vast majority of Australians want the government to do more when it comes to sugary drinks. A Food for Health Alliance audit shows some readily available in supermarkets contain 2.5 times the daily limit of sugar recommended for good health. The organisation's Jane

0: affecting dealerships over smaller mechanics. The ACCC is taking the manufacturer to court for failing to give independent repairers access to important diagnostic tools over a two-year period. Commissioner Luke Woodward says the company has been breaching a scheme designed to promote competition between car repairers.
1: Australia has over 30,000 independent repairers, many of whom service customers in non-metropolitan, regional and remote areas, and they provide an important and trusted option. We say that Subaru didn't make the required information available. That just slows down the independent repairer and inconveniences the customer.
0: This is Air News.
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6: Sorry, I just forgot to say thank you to Ray this morning. He does a great morning show, doesn't he? Really, the rock and roll gets you up and going. And when I come into the studio, he is virtually dancing at his desk and singing along to the song. So Ray is one of our longest serving announcers, I think, and he's coming back for another show this evening. So he's a bit of a glutton for punishment. Coming up, I have Curtis Stiggers with You're All That Matters to Me and Kenny Rogers and Yaz. So stay tuned to Rose City FM 89.3 with Beth until midday today.

Oh, I hope you enjoyed that bracket. And we've got coming up, we've got it's 20 past 11, and you're on Rose City FM 89.3. Christopher Cross with Sailing, The Animals, Bring It On Home to Me, and Linda Ronstadt with Silver Threads and Golden Needles, which was a Seekers song originally, but we'll see how Linda sings it.

0: Oh. So that was Linda Ronstadt with Silver Threads and Golden Needles, and we'll have a word from our sponsors now.
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Well, you could say we've gone around the world today. We've been sailing. Something's gotten hold of Mark Almond's and Gene Pitney's heart. The pop songs cover life, don't they? The weather, the rain, the sun. Now I'm going to play REM with Losing My Religion. And after that, we'll play Roberta Flack with Killing Me Softly with his song. I don't know, people are getting killed in the songs, or then they're deliriously happy. It's enough to make you worried about going out, isn't it? You'll all think I'm mad, but anyway, I think this will be a good song to play right now.

And that was another singer that we've lost this year, Bonnie Tyler. She's only in her 70s. That was a bit sad. She's still working, singing, recording. But anyway, that was a hit for her. Oh, now I've lost the year that that was made. Sorry. Anyway, now I hope you've enjoyed this morning's show. It's been a bit eclectic, hasn't it? Different styles of pop songs. Now I'm going to play from the album of Rupert Holmes in September 79, Escape, the Pina Colada song. I heard it driving the other day and I felt very sorry for the woman in this man's life, but in the end it turns out all right. I hope you have a good weekend. I'll finish the program with the Travelling Wilburys, End of the Line, but it'll probably cut out. So thanks for listening and see you next Saturday.

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1: Hello, I'm Kim Cartwright. Lights, flowers and other tributes are being left to honour an 18-year-old hiker who was found dead in New South Wales bushland after an 8-day search. Locals in Lily Hooper's hometown of Oakdale in Sydney's southwest are being encouraged to light up a local park in her honour. Investigations are underway into a miscommunication which saw Lily's loved ones incorrectly told that she had been found alive. New South Wales Emergency Services Minister Jihad Dib says there are lessons to be learned around how search developments are communicated.
2: There's a combination there of grief and obviously lots of questions that people will have. And in conversations that I've had with the Commissioner, I know that there are still some investigations that will go underway in relation particularly to the miscommunication and the difficulty that that presented.
1: The lawyer representing two women in an alleged sexual assault case involving Sydney Swans AFL players says his clients plan to sue 5 stood-down stars in Victoria's Supreme Court. The players, including vice-captain Isaac Heaney, have been handed season-ending suspensions for breaching club standards. Victoria Police are investigating allegations of sexual assault at a Melbourne hotel last Sunday. The ACT has become the second jurisdiction to agree to the national gun buyback scheme. Federal politics reporter Nelson Scott.
3: Last week, New South Wales became the first state to sign on to the national gun buyback scheme, launched in the wake of the Bondi Beach terror attack. The ACT will now also implement the program after striking a deal with the federal government. The Commonwealth will fund the majority of the scheme's costs, which is expected to impact around 14% of the territory's gun owners. Both governments claim having less firearms in circulation will bolster community safety and help prevent future terror attacks. Nelson Scott, Canberra.
1: Federal police have charged a Russian-Australian citizen with attempting to engage in foreign interference. The man is alleged to have provided information about Ukrainian military activities to people he believed were linked to Russian intelligence. The 27-year-old was arrested in Brisbane and has appeared before a Queensland court. AFP Commissioner Chrissy Barrett says it's the first time a Russian-linked individual has been charged with this offence.
4: Foreign interference is an insidious crime and it has a bigger impact on Australia than what many people realise. Offenders who engage in these crimes can leave our nation vulnerable to security threats.
1: At least 14 people have been killed and 120 injured in a Russian drone attack on a shopping centre in central Ukraine. President Volodymyr Zelensky is condemning the strike as a double-tap attack designed to hit emergency responders arriving at the scene. Systemic staffing issues at Air Services Australia are being blamed for another near miss at Sydney Airport. An investigation is underway after 2 passenger jets were allegedly cleared into the same taxi lane yesterday, narrowly avoiding a collision. Labor and the Coalition are pushing for bipartisan agreement on AI regulations to help secure international technology investments. Coalition Home Affairs spokespeople warn opposing data centres would risk handing digital advantage and data control to China. The Prime Minister will seek support for new AI standards at next week's National Cabinet meeting in Sydney. This is AIR National News.
5: At the AIR Sports Desk, I'm Terry Daniel. First up, Test cricket, and Mitchell Stark took 5 wickets with the first 22 balls that he bowled against Bangladesh in the first Test match to be played at the Great Barrier Reef Arena in Mackay in Queensland. Bangladesh had been reduced to 6 for 23 after Pat

0: 100 games and make sure I turn up tonight, proud of the boys tonight, and yeah, got 1 week play there, yeah, first off. The boys dug in and I played the whole 80 minutes and yeah, I'm just proud of the boys, yeah.
1: Meantime in Canberra, the Brisbane Broncos mounted a stunning second half fight back to deny the Canberra Raiders a win, taking the game 34 points to 30. The loss ends the Raiders' faint finals hopes for the 2026 season. Australian Independent Radio News.
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From 1987, that was the Pet Shop Boys with Always On My Mind. Good afternoon, my name's Tim and I'll be your host until 3pm this afternoon right here on Rose City FM. Coming up next out of Canada, here is the Birthday Massacre with In The Dark.

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1: Hello, I'm Kim Cartwright. The Sydney Swans hotel drama is deepening with a former star now named in the scandal. Brianna Eddie Bowles reports.
2: Former Sydney Swans star Taylor Adams allegedly joined the five suspended players at the Pullman hotel room with hired adult entertainment in the early hours of Monday morning. The Age reporting that the recently retired Adams was joined by another unnamed individual, but it is not known if either were present when the alleged sexual assault took place. The new revelations come after the release of Sydney's official statement, the club claiming that the only representatives of the Swans in the room central to the police investigation were the five players who have been stood down. Brianna Eddie Bowles reporting.
1: The Albanese government is reportedly considering a new fuel tax in a bid to achieve net zero. The Nationals are branding it as nothing more than a carbon tax. Victorian Senator Bridget McKenzie says we're already in a cost of living crisis and higher fuel prices will hit hard.
3: But the reality is the very people who can't afford to buy a brand new taxpayer subsidised electric vehicles will be the people that are slugged at the bowser by Labor's carbon tax.
1: Indonesian police are investigating whether other Australian tourists were involved in a fatal assault against a man from Perth. Paul Dugan died in hospital 2 weeks after he was allegedly attacked in a bar in Kuta. Local police suspect four Australians were involved in the alleged assault. In air finance news, the end of the week has seen the big four banks slash term deposit rates. ANZ, NAB, Westpac and CBA have knifed their top offers by 5 to 10 basis points. Canstar's Data Insights Director Sally Tindall says it offers a window into where the banks believe interest rates could go.
4: And when you look at the big four bank economic teams, all four are predicting that the cash rate is now at the peak, that the next move from the RBA will be down, albeit not until next year.
1: A new report has identified major security and data risks associated with increasingly common vehicle technology. The National Roads and Motorists Association is calling for new national cyber security rules for connected vehicles and EV charging. NRMA policy advisor Peter Leonard says that vehicles track a lot of useful safety data, but they don't want it misused.
5: People would expect that in circumstances where data about their driving behaviour is being used in a way that might affect insurance premiums or other costs of operating their vehicle, that they should know that that's going to happen.
1: And the Outback is well in front when it comes to productivity. Liz Ritchie from the Regional Australia Institute says country folk generated $129 in output for every hour worked last year, compared with just 103 in metro areas.
6: This research actually shows us that regional Australia is 25% more productive per hour than our capital cities. So at a time where, you know, we've seen a major decline in productivity, we believe it's time to shift our gaze to regional Australia to start to better target investment.
1: This is AIR News.
7: At the AIR Sports Desk, I'm Terry Daniel. Cricket and Bangladesh has been reduced to 6 for 35 at lunch on the opening day of the first test to have ever been played at the Great Barrier Reef Stadium in Mackay in Queensland. Mitchell Starc did the early damage, taking 5 wickets with his first 22 deliveries before Pat Cummins bowled Mushfiqur Rahim for 5. For the fourth time in his career, Starc took a wicket with his first ball of a test when Shadman Islam was caught in the gully. Although Momineel Hook scored 9, 3 more of Bangladesh's top order failed to get off the mark as they were unable to cope with Starc's swing and pace as Australia bounced back after its defeat in the first test in Darwin. In AFL news, the Brisbane Lions have dominated Collingwood by 63 points, marking their third consecutive win and guaranteeing a top four finish. Lions coach Chris Fagan says he isn't trying to time the team's peak.
8: It's not something that we do, but maybe because they've been together so long as a group now, they're sensing finals and opportunity, and that helps them raise the bar on performance. Hopefully that is the case, but there's nothing genius going on behind the scenes, I can assure you of that.
7: Formula One news, and Australia's Oscar Piastri has qualified 4th for the Dutch Formula One sprint. Australian Independent Radio News.
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1: Hello there, I'm Sean Bindley. Opposition Leader Angus Taylor has again distanced himself from Liberal Senator Andrew Bragg's calls to scrap compulsory superannuation. Mr Bragg earlier this month claimed compulsory super is one of the biggest public policy failures since Federation because it hasn't helped the budget or helped many people get off the pension. But Mr Taylor says those are Mr Bragg's personal views and not those of the Liberal Party.
2: We want super to be Australians' money, to be treated as Australians' money. It's their money, but it's their money to invest. They should have flexibility about how they invest it. Labor is the one that wants to change super. They wanted to whack, and they have whacked, extra taxes on super. They're making it less flexible as to how you invest in it.
1: Canadian Trade Minister Dominic LeBlanc and US Trade Representative Jamieson Greer are meeting in Washington, racing to finalise a deal before 50% tariffs on roughly $20 billion worth of Canadian goods takes effect at 1 minute past midnight on Saturday. The US President has signed three proclamations last month imposing the tariffs under Section 338 of the Tariff Act, citing disputes over motor vehicles, alcohol and dairy. The White House paused the levies earlier in the week, citing progress in the negotiations. LeBlanc said on Thursday the two sides were close to an agreement, but reports suggest Canada is pushing back on the terms Washington has put forward. Jagriti Dave is in Washington.
3: If you asked President Trump a few days ago, he said they've reached a deal and they just need to finalise some details and sign. But that's not what the Canadians are saying. Canadian officials, they say that they're very close to making a deal and that they continue to make progress. There's no official comments about the details. People are remaining very tight-lipped. But there are clearly some sticking points, according to reports. The US's offer would lower tariffs on Canadian steel and aluminium to 25%, and auto tariffs would drop to 15%.
1: The Gold Coast film and television industry is set for a major boost, with more than $50 million in new funding being poured into the region. The state government will sign a multi-year deal for Screen Queensland, expanding on its existing $10 million commitment to secure future productions. The deal is expected to inject more than $195 million into the local economy. Your high-tech car could be putting your personal safety at risk. ANU's Kim Cartwright reports.
4: A new report has identified major security and data risks associated with common high-tech in cars. The NRMA is calling for new national cybersecurity rules. Policy advisor Peter Leonard says while vehicles track a lot of useful safety data, there's a problem if it's misused.
5: People would expect that in circumstances where data about their driving behaviour is being used in a way that might affect insurance premiums or other costs of operating their vehicle, but they should know that that's going to happen.
4: Kim Cartwright, Air News.
1: A boy is fighting for life after being stabbed on the New South Wales Central Coast. The 15-year-old was with a group of peers in Terrigal when he was attacked last night. Reporter Jack Hahn says the boy sought help from a nearby homeowner who called emergency services.
6: These good Samaritans are providing first aid and then calling 000, police paramedics rushing there and finding this boy. Now, he's been taken to Gosford Hospital and still in a critical condition.
1: This is Air National News. Bangladesh have been left reeling after being put into bat in the first test being played at Great Barrier Reef Arena in Mackay. They were 9 for 56, with Mitchell Starc taking 5 wickets with his first 22 balls, Pat Cummins following up with 3 wickets of his own. For the fourth time in his career, Starc took a wicket with the first ball of a test. 3 more of the top order fell for Ducks, with Bangladesh reduced to 5 for 12, although they did manage to avoid their lowest test score of 43. In the first of today's AFL games, Carlton taking on Fremantle, 17 minutes into the first quarter, and the Dockers lead by 15. The Crows are gearing up to take on GWS at the Adelaide Oval tonight. Coach Matthew Nix admits his coaching future is on the line ahead of this year's final series. After finishing minor premiers last year, Adelaide went out in straight sets. With a wild card clash looming next week, Nix says they've learned from that experience.
7: We could finish seventh and have one of the toughest draws through finals, and I know, you know, from a coach who's been here for as long as I have, there's pressure on us performing in that final series.
1: Collingwood's Scott Pendlebury will undergo scans for an apparent hamstring injury suffered during last night's 63-point loss to Brisbane. The win puts the Lions in the box seat heading into the finals. As for the Magpies veteran, coach Craig McRae says they'll have to wait on scans.
8: We had some precautionary action around his tightness in the back of his knee, and which might be hamstring related, but it's on the minor side. If there's something there, that will scan or show that.
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From 1985, that was In Excess with This Time. Coming up next, we have Carol G with Don't Be Shy.

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0: Mr. Joyce sensationally quit the Nats late last year, defecting to One Nation to work with Pauline Hanson. But Senator Canavan says he believes Mr. Joyce is still a National at heart.
1: I'd love to have the team back. And I'd love to have Barnaby back. I mean, that's up to him. I think there's a lot of people that have drifted away in recent years. And we need to unite here. As I say, I think that the primary goal here should be getting rid of this government.
0: The close connection between Donald Trump and his assistant Natalie Harp has been revealed by a series of newly published letters. Lily Greer reports from the US.
2: The professional relationship that exists between the US president and one of his closest aides, it has been under the microscope here in the US in recent days. US media outlet The Daily Beast has published two letters in full. It claims were written by Natalie Harp and sent to her boss Donald Trump back in 2023 at a time when he was not president. Here is just one small portion of what was said in one of those letters. She says, "I never want to bring you anything but joy. I'm sorry I lost my focus. You are all that matters to me. I don't want to ever let you down. Thank you for being my guardian and my protector in this life."
0: And a man has faced court in Brisbane over alleged attempts to spy for Russia. Nelson Scott has more.
3: A 27-year-old was arrested in Brisbane on Thursday and has been charged with allegedly attempting to engage in foreign interference. The man is accused of travelling to Ukraine to spy on Kiev's military operations, intending to provide information to people he believed were linked to Russian intelligence. The man has appeared before a Brisbane court, where his matter has been adjourned until October. AFP Commissioner Chrissy Barrett says he's the first Russian-linked individual to be charged with a new offence.
4: Foreign interference is an insidious crime.
3: Ukrainian Ambassador Vasyl Moroshnichenko says the Kremlin is desperate to win its war with his country.
5: So I'm not surprised about this story.
3: The AFP says further arrests remain a possibility. Nelson Scott, Canberra.
0: The big four banks have joined more than a dozen in cutting at least one term deposit rate since the start of the month. Canstar's Data Insights Director Sally Tindall says even challengers like Macquarie and AMP have pared back their offerings.
6: It is still worth shopping around because there's a world of difference between an average term deposit rate and a competitive one. On the Canstar database, the highest term deposit rate is from Defence Bank at 5.55%.
0: To Victoria, where there's been another drive-by shooting in Altona North, the second in the same area in a week. The latest last night, a man injured when he was shot outside a cafe in Barak Square. The victim, who is yet to be identified, was taken to hospital with non-life-threatening injuries. Earlier in the week, gangland boss Fatty Adara was ambushed and shot in the face, stomach and chest, outside his Altona North home. And five Sydney Swans players are facing civil lawsuits as Victoria Police investigate allegations of sexual assault at a Melbourne hotel. The players have been suspended for the rest of the season for breaching club standards. No criminal charges have been laid, but the lawyer of two alleged victims says he'll be suing the players on their behalf. This is Air National News. Matt Renshaw's return to the test batting lineup hasn't lasted long, as he was dismissed for eight on the opening day of the first test to be played at the Great Barrier Reef Arena in Mackay. Travis Head then fell for 22 and Manus Labuschagne 4, as Shorafal Islam took two wickets in his opening over. Australia in a strong position, though, on 3 for 41 after Bangladesh were bowled out for 64. Mitchell Stark taking five wickets with his first 22 deliveries, finishing with 6 for 12. He was backed up by skipper Pat Cummins, who picked up three. In AFL, the final round of the home and away season continues this afternoon. First up, the Blues against the Dockers. At halftime, Carlton leading Fremantle by 11 points. In rugby league, the Dolphins are closing in on a top four finish after their fierce comeback to sink the Eels 34-16 last night. The Broncos clinched victory over the Raiders in Canberra in a thriller, 34-30. At the Hockey World Cup, the Kookaburras have drawn 1-1 with Belgium. In the women's competition, the Hockey Roos also had a 1-1 draw, this time against China. Tennis world number one Jannik Sinner has announced he's withdrawing from next week's US Open. And English Premier League champions Arsenal have started their title defence in impressive style, beating newly promoted Coventry City 3-0, with their fans gleefully singing Champions of England throughout the match. Australian Independent Radio News.
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0: Hello there, I'm Sean Bindley. The ACT has become the second jurisdiction to sign on to the federal government's national gun buyback scheme. New South Wales agreed to the program last week, which is designed to bolster community safety following the Bondi Beach terror attack. The Commonwealth will fund around 75% of the scheme's costs, which is expected to affect around 1,000 firearm owners. Home Affairs Minister Tony Burke says he's hopeful the ACT and New South Wales have set a precedent for other states to follow.
1: We've designed the buyback to make sure that it can match the different way that different jurisdictions are dealing with this. I thank the ACT government for being part of that. Obviously, geographically, there is a particular significance in making sure the New South Wales buyback is effective.
0: China has publicly rejected Washington's sanctions campaign against Iran, ordering Chinese companies not to comply with US measures targeting five refineries accused of buying Iranian oil. US President Donald Trump has launched what he called an unprecedented economic operation against Tehran after nuclear talks collapsed, warning that any country offering Iran a lifeline would face severe financial retaliation. The US Treasury Secretary Scott Bessent calling on American allies to choose sides, describing the plan as the toughest sanctions in history. Jagriti Dave, our reporter in Washington, says the Treasury Secretary has issued a stark warning to any country that continue doing business with Tehran.
2: We are going to hear about it likely on Monday from a press conference from the Treasury Secretary Scott Bessent. But he said in an interview that essentially any remaining ties to Iran will hasten a nation's economic oblivion, whether that is purposely constructed or willfully ignored. So a lot of pressure on other countries to really stop doing business with Iran in order to exert maximum pressure, whether that is to, as Bessent says, collapse the Iranian regime, or whether that is to eventually bring them back to the negotiating table to secure a long-lasting peace.
0: A re-elected Carroll Victorian government will establish 10 free dental clinics across the state. They won't be means tested. The estimated cost, $230 million. The plan is for 7 clinics in Melbourne and 3 in regional Victoria. Health Minister Ingrid Stitt says thousands of people are currently missing out on the dental care they need.
3: It's a big reason why a lot of people have to turn up to the emergency department, because they are not getting regular dental care and they can't afford to go to the dentist. So this is really about supporting Victorians to get not only great oral care, but also helping with the cost of living.
0: A third woman involved in the Sydney Swans sexual assault scandal has hired a lawyer to explore lodging a civil claim as she tries to come to terms with her traumatic experience. Slater and Gordon's senior lawyer, Jackson Penham, says his client has had her world turned upside down.
4: She's now trying to navigate an incredibly traumatic experience, and whatever the outcome of the criminal investigation, we intend to explore other avenues for our client to seek justice, including through civil remedies.
0: Recently, retired Swan Taylor Adams has been named as one of the extra men who are inside the Melbourne hotel room where the alleged sexual assault took place. Victoria Sexual Crime Squad continuing its investigation into the allegations. No criminal charges have yet been laid. This is Air National News.
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0: Hello there, I'm Sean Bindley. The ACT has become the second jurisdiction to agree to the National Gun Buyback Scheme. Nelson Scott reports.
1: Last week, New South Wales became the first state to sign on to the National Gun Buyback Scheme, launched in the wake of the Bondi Beach terror attack. The ACT will now also implement the program after striking a deal with the federal government. The Commonwealth will fund the majority of the scheme's costs, which is expected to impact around 14% of the Territory's gun owners. Both governments claim having less firearms in circulation will bolster community safety and help prevent future terror attacks. Nelson Scott, Canberra.
0: Nationals leader Matt Canavan says he'd welcome his former colleague Barnaby Joyce back to the party. Mr. Joyce sensationally quit the Nationals late last year, defecting to One Nation to work with Pauline Hanson. Senator Canavan is in Perth for this weekend's Nationals conference. He believes Mr. Joyce is still aligned with the party.
2: I'd love to have the team back. And I'd love to have Barnaby back. I mean, that's up to him. I think there's a lot of people that have drifted away in recent years. And we need to unite here. As I say, I think the primary goal here should be getting rid of this government.
0: A Russian drone strike on a shopping centre in the hometown of Ukrainian President Volodymyr Zelensky has left at least 15 dead and over 120 wounded. Ukrainian officials say a second drone struck 30 minutes after the first, deliberately targeting rescue teams helping civilians. Meanwhile, North Korea has fired a barrage of about 10 short-range ballistic missiles from the capital region towards the sea, according to South Korea's military, the third such test by Pyongyang in August alone. The launches come a day after the North dismissed Washington's decision to scale back joint military exercises with South Korea, a move widely seen as an attempt to restart diplomacy. Despite the provocation, analysts say the door to negotiations may not yet be closed. Iris Spitzer is in San Francisco.
3: These were short-range ballistic missiles, and while they're certainly provocative and will be condemned by Washington and Seoul, North Korea, of course, has a history of combining military pressure with diplomacy, so this is not at all out of character. Given the history here, the backdrop, it does not seem like a shutting down of negotiations so far, but certainly Pyongyang may want more from the U.S. If any sort of negotiations go forward.
0: The lawyer representing a third alleged victim of a sexual assault involving Sydney Swans players say they'll be lodging civil claims against the players. Victoria Police are investigating allegations of sexual assault at a Melbourne hotel last Monday morning. No charges have been laid as yet. Five players, including vice-captain Isaac Heaney, have been handed season-ending suspensions for breaching club standards. Two other alleged victims have already launched legal action. Slater and Gordon's Jackson Panham says his client has been through an incredibly stressful time.
4: And she's continuing to assist the police with their investigation. I can tell you that she's extremely distressed about what has occurred and is receiving support. This morning, we are calling for respect for her privacy.
0: This is Air National News.
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0: worry, Ago. There's something I want you to have.
1: Oh, it's beautiful. But wait a minute, isn't this...
0: Yeah, yes it is.
1: But I thought the old lady dropped it into the ocean in the air.
0: Well, baby, I went down and got it for you.
1: Aw, you shouldn't have.

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1: Hello there, I'm Sean Bindley. The big four banks have joined more than a dozen in cutting at least one term deposit rate since the start of the month. Analysts say the best term deposit offering of the major lenders is ANZ at 5.25% for 12 months. Canstar's Data Insights Director Sally Tindall says even challengers like Macquarie and AMP have pared back their offerings.
2: It is still worth shopping around because there's a world of difference between an average term deposit rate and a competitive one. On the Canstar database, the highest term deposit rate is from Defence Bank at 5.55%.
1: Ukraine's president has vowed to retaliate after a Russian attack on a shopping centre in his hometown killed at least 15 people. More than 130 others were wounded, many of them children, in the two-wave drone attack. President Volodymyr Zelensky says the second strike deliberately targeted emergency workers at the scene who were trying to help those trapped in the rubble.
3: This is an absolute atrocity committed by the Russians. They are nothing but beasts. We will respond.
1: Thanks to the BBC for that translation. Your high-tech car could be putting your personal safety at risk. NU's Kim Cartwright takes a look.
4: A new report has identified major security and data risks associated with common high-tech in cars. The NRMA is calling for new national cybersecurity rules. Policy advisor Peter Leonard says while vehicles track a lot of useful safety data, there's a problem if it's misused.
5: People would expect that in circumstances where data about their driving behaviour is being used in a way that might affect insurance premiums or other costs of operating their vehicle, but they should know that that's going to happen.
4: Kim Cartwright, Air News.
1: Social media company TikTok has agreed to pay a $400 million fine to the US to end a lawsuit alleging its platform violated children's privacy. The US Department of Justice alleged TikTok and its parent company ByteDance collected vast amounts of data on millions of users under the age of 13. A third woman is now exploring legal action, claiming she was the victim of an alleged sexual assault involving Sydney Swans footballers. Toby Goff reports.
6: Five stood-down Sydney Swans stars are facing civil lawsuits as Victoria's Sexual Crime Squad investigates allegations of assault at a Melbourne hotel. A woman who was the first to contact police on Monday morning has appointed lawyers to investigate a potential damages claim. Slater & Gordon senior lawyer Jackson Panham says his client's world has been turned upside down.
7: She's now trying to navigate an incredibly traumatic experience. We intend to explore other avenues for our client to seek justice.
6: Two other alleged victims are also preparing to launch legal proceedings against the five suspended players. In a fresh statement, the Sydney Swans confirmed no club staff were involved or present in the room during the incident. The team also reiterating police have not yet formally interviewed any of the five suspended players as investigations continue. Toby Goff, Sydney.
1: This is Air National News.
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8 minutes past 6 o'clock on this Saturday evening. Good evening, Warwick Southern Downs, and to all those live streaming, welcome to Saturday Night Country. You're here with Ray right through till 9 o'clock this evening. So settle back, grab that beverage of your choice, and stay warm. It's going to be a bit chilly later on this evening. And listen to some great country music. Up next, Roger Miller, King of the Road, and you're listening to Rose City FM 89.3.

0: Yeah, hello, Nashville. What in the heck have you all done to country music?
1: That's what a comment to make at the end of your song. It's 6:15 on this Saturday evening. That was Darris Rucker with Wagon Wheel. Now, I've had the first phone request this evening from Brady. Thanks for the call, Brady. He'd like to hear Alan Jackson with Good Time. That'll be followed by Diana Trask with Oh Boy and the one and only Mr. Willie Nelson, The City of New Orleans. Thank you for inviting me to your radio this evening. Settle back, relax. There's some great music coming your way.

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As you know, I rode a freight train north to Detroit City. And after all these years, I find that I've just been wasting my time. So I just think I'll take my foolish pride and put it on a southbound freight and ride. Go on back to the loved ones, the ones that I left waiting so far behind.

23 minutes to 7 o'clock on this Saturday evening. That was George Strait, I Just Want to Dance With You, Merle Haggard, Mama Tried, and Mr. Bobby Bear, Detroit City. Now, occasionally I step outside the guidelines, and I'm more than happy to do it. Sean would like to hear Slippin' Away, but not by Gene Shepherd. He'd like to hear it by Max Merritt and the Meteors, and that's what I'm going to play. Sean, that's coming your way right now. And then I had Will give me a call. He'd like to hear Alan Jackson. And he said, oh, you've already played one. I said, well, I'm happy to play another one. It's Little Bitty. And then Charlie rung me also, and he'd like to hear Chicken Fried by the Zac Brown Band. So there we go. We've got three requests coming up in a row. And you are listening to Rose City FM 89.3. And we are a community radio, so we're more than happy to bend a little bit when we can. 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

0: If it sounds country, man, that's what it is. It's a country song. Yeah. Okay.
1: Well, 1, 2, 3, 4. 1, 2, 3, 4. Busted flat in Baton Rouge and heading for the trains. Feeling nearly faded as my jeans. Bobby thumbed a diesel down just before it rained. Took us all away to New Orleans.

And it's 4 minutes to 7 o'clock on this Saturday evening country. Now, that was Mr. Kris Kristofferson, and like he said at the beginning of that, if it sounds like country, as far as he's concerned, it is country. And I'm in the very same frame of mind. Now, it's Reeds of Brewers before that, Secondhand Rose and Don Gibson, Sea of Heartbreak. Now, we've had a phone call from Stuart. Now, Stuart's live streaming is up a Strathpine there in Brizzy, and he would like to hear a Slim Dusty song. And he's left it up to me to choose it, and I've chosen We've Done Us Proud. That'll be followed by Loretta Lynn, Don't Come Home A-Drinkin' with Lovin' On Your Mind. And then we're going to have another ring, and we're going to have Kid Rock with All Summer Long. And that one's going out to Daryl. You're listening to Saturday Night Country with Ray right here on Rose City FM 89.3.

0: 10 minutes past 7 o'clock on this Saturday night, and that was Jimmy Rogers' Honeycomb. Now, I suppose I better give you a bit of a weather update for tomorrow. Well, at the moment, it's about 12.7 degrees, so it's not too bad out there, but stay rugged up if you are outside anyway. So tomorrow, we've got late showers. Now, the Darling Downs and Granite Belt, partly cloudy, a chance of frost in the east in the early morning, patches of fog in the early morning also. A slight chance for shower over the Granite Belt from late morning, near zero chance of rain elsewhere. What a shame, we could do with some. Light winds becoming east, 15 to 20 kilometres an hour late afternoon, then becoming light in the evening. Well, it's telling me here 40% chance of rain, but that's only going to be about 1 millimetre anyway. UV index will be high, so if you are going outside, you know the drill. We do talk about it all the time. Stay hydrated, slip, slop and slap. Now, if you're travelling around the Southern Downs tomorrow, Stanthorpe will be 18, Toowoomba 20, Gundawindi will be 24, and the Big Smoke in Brizzy, that's also going to be 24. Here in Warwick, we are expecting a high of 21. Sunrise 6:17, and I give you the drum, I won't be seeing that tomorrow morning. I'll be sleeping in. And sunset will be at 34 minutes past 5 o'clock. And that's your weather update from Rose City FM 89.3. So we'll hear a couple of things from our sponsors, then we'll get back into the music.
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Miss Linda Ronstadt herself, I Can't Help It If I'm Still in Love with You. Before that, Bobby Darin, 18 Yellow Roses. Now I've got a triple play coming up for Mr. Ray Hamilton. Now he gets me every single time on the show. He throws me a song that I've never heard before, so I've had to chase it down, and I hope it's the right one, Ray. They're coming your way right now. So it's Richard Gillett's Stand on the Hill by Jason R. Martin. Hadn't heard it till I downloaded it today. That'll be followed by Martin Del Rey, Lily's White Lies, and one of my favourite Irish singers, Niamh Lynn, with Sing Me an Old Fashioned Song. Great choice, mate. Absolute great choice. You're listening to Saturday Night Country right here on Rose City FM with Ray.

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21 minutes to 8 o'clock on this Saturday evening, the Nitty Gritty Dirt Band, Jambalaya. Before that, John Fogerty, Old Man Down the Road, and Running Bear by Johnny Preston. Now, I've got another couple of requests coming up now. Sorry, James, but ladies first, your daughter actually rung, as you know, a fortnight ago, asked me for a song, and we didn't have it on file or on my hard drive. But Carly, I've got it for you tonight. So it's Vince Gill and Patti Loveless with When I Call Your Name. And then James, yours is coming up next, Dan Costa, A Little Girthy. That'll be followed by the one and only Mr. Johnny Tillotson, Send Me the Pillow You Dream On. And you're listening to Saturday Night Country with Ray right here on Rose City FM 89.3. Stay tuned. I've got a triple play going out to David with Patsy Cline coming up very shortly. In the meantime, Carly, this one's for you.

3 minutes to 8 o'clock on this Saturday evening, and that was Jimmy Dean, Gotta Travel On, Leanne Rimes before that with Blue, and the one and only Charlie Pride, Kiss an Angel Good Morning. Now, I had a phone call from David a short time ago, and he said he's enjoying the show immensely. Thank you for the call, David. And he just asked, do I have any Patsy Cline? Well, it just so happens I had a triple play already organised. So, David, these are for you. Patsy Cline, I Fall to Pieces, San Antonio Rose, and Walking After Midnight. Trust me, it's hard to have just to know what to play for this woman. She's got so many fantastic tunes out there. So another few weeks, I'll play another triple play of Patsy. 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

Coming up to 16 minutes past 8 o'clock on this Saturday night, and the CCR with Cottonfields. Now, I trust your evening is going well for you. You're sitting back relaxed, enjoying a beverage of your choice, and staying warm also. Temperature at the moment, 11.8. We are expecting an overnight low of 3, so I reckon it'll get down to about 0. So make sure you stay warm. Coming up now, we've got Hoyt Axton and Linda Ronstadt, When Morning Comes, Tanya Tucker, What's Your Mama's Name, and Mr. Josh Turner, Your Man. And stay tuned if you're a Johnny Cash fan. I've got a triple play of his coming up very shortly. 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

black Cadillacs and diamonds on her hand. Waymore had a reputation as the ladies' man. Late one night, her light of love blindly gave a sign. Jesse parked her Cadillac and took

somewhere deep down in this. Mr. Waylon Jennings, Ladies Love Outlaws. Before that, we had June Carter's little girl, Carlene Carter, Every Little Thing. And before that, George Jones and Mr. Gene Pitney. I've got $5, and he's right, it is Saturday night. Now, for those Johnny Cash fans, here we go. We've got a triple play coming up. Now, 40 Shades of Green, maybe not that country, but Johnny Cash is definitely country. The next one, Ballad of a Teenage Queen, and then the one that brought him some fantastic fame, Ring of Fire. Although his sister-in-law did put it out first, but it didn't work for her. He got hold of it, and the rest is just music, country history. Up first, 40 Shades of Green. 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

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Now it's old dogs and children and watermelon wine.

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Now, that's just about brought me to the end of my program for this evening. Thank you very much for the phone calls, and thank you very much for listening. Now, don't forget to stay tuned. Scott's in next studio, and he'll take you right through to midnight with 3 hours of great music of Aussie Independent. Now, to finish the program off this evening, I've got Johnny Russell, Rednecks, White Sox, and Blue Ribbon Beer. And like a good brother or younger brother that I am, my sister's been waiting for 3 hours to hear this next song, and I've kept her hanging on. Now, it's not a real country song. However, it's Petula Clark, and she's going to be singing Sailor. I was supposed to play it for her this morning on the radio, but I gave it a miss, and I suffered the consequences for that. So, Sue, here it comes your way, straight after Johnny Russell. Once again, thank you for your company. I'll be back next Friday night for Friday Night Rock and Roll. 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

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Now let's get started into 3 hours of Australian independent music. We're kicking off with the Wave Raiders, followed by Oh Daisy with Guillotine on Rose City FM 89.3 Southern Downs Local Radio.

Yeah, that's a new one for the Grogans. It's called Reasons. We had a Binary Boy with their new one, Secret Lovers. Up next, we got Marlo Fone with We End Up on the Run, and then Guernsey with their new one. It's called Owl.

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0: Yeah, that's Sola Noir with Fantastic. Sorry, we had Wave Raiders with Don't Want to Be Late, and of course Rose Carlito Band with You Ain't Fooling Me.
1: Hey, we're Mac the Knife from Sydney, and this is our brand new single, Take Me to the Meeting. It's a song about ignoring red flags when you're desperate to feel love. 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

0: Yeah, that's Postcards from Pluto with their new single, Chocolate. We had Project Beck, B-E-X-X, with Arse, and then Wiz with Stay Tonight.
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All right, next we got the new one for Georgie Winchester. It's called Empty Station, followed by Ashton Moon with Love Will Tear Us Apart.

Yeah, that's former Warwick band Wiz with their single Come and Say Hi. And then we had the Crystal Set with Critical Mass and Rose Carlito Band with Son of God. My good mates from Geelong, Lost in the Past with That's That, and it's celebrating 1 year of release. Now, we've got Streetlights with Bank Robbers and Supermassive with Get Me Out of My Head.

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Hello, this is Max Arora from the band Max Arora and the Southern Lights from Nam, Melbourne. Our newest track, How I Know It's Right, is out now. It's all about learning from messy breakups towards wholesome new beginnings. Get on your dancing shoes and rock out!

Yeah, that was Shorehaven with Oh Baby. We had Zach Crossband with Who I Am. We had Smallways with What Am I Doing. Project Beck, BEXX, with her new single, Look At Me. And Bailey Perry with You Know You Kinda Like It. Next, we have the new one for the Cauliflowers. It's called Don't Mean It.

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So keep listening on 89.3.

Hey, it's Ali here. My new single, Tell Me You Love Me, is out now. It's a song about searching for validation and fulfillment, something I think we all feel, and I wanted to package it in a fun indie rock pop song. I really hope you enjoy it.

journey here. My new single, If You Want It, is out right now. It's about giving into the power of desire and control and choosing how much of yourself you give away to someone and making sure they truly deserve access to you. I can't wait for you to hear it.

I'm Georgie Winchester and you're listening to 89.3 Rose City FM in Southern Downs, Queensland. Here's the first single off my new album called Crying in Private. Thank you so much for supporting your local independent artist. Cheers!

0: All right. Thank you so much for listening to Saturday Night with Scott, 3 hours of Australian independent music. I'll be back tonight, Sunday, for Sunday Night with Scott, 3 hours of Australian music. We'll see you then at 9 p.m. Good night.
1: Thanks to the BBC for that translation. Your high-tech car could be putting your personal safety at risk. Air News Kim Cartwright takes a look.
2: A new report has identified major security and data risks associated with common high tech in cars. The NRMA is calling for new national cybersecurity rules. Policy advisor Peter Leonard says while vehicles track a lot of useful safety data, there's a problem if it's misused.
3: People would expect that in circumstances where data about their driving behaviour is being used in a way that might affect insurance premiums or other costs of operating their vehicle, but they should know that that's going to happen.
2: Kim Cartwright, Air News.
1: Social media company TikTok has agreed to pay a $400 million fine to the US to end a lawsuit alleging its platform violated children's privacy. The US Department of Justice alleged TikTok and its parent company ByteDance collected vast amounts of data on millions of users under the age of 13. A third woman is now exploring legal action, claiming she was the victim of an alleged sexual assault involving Sydney Swans footballers. Toby Goff reports.
4: Five stood-down Sydney Swans stars are facing civil lawsuits as Victoria's Sexual Crime Squad investigates allegations of assault at a Melbourne hotel. A woman who was the first to contact police on Monday morning has appointed lawyers to investigate a potential damages claim. Slater & Gordon's senior lawyer Jackson Panham says his client's world has been turned upside down.
5: She's now trying to navigate an incredibly traumatic experience. We intend to explore other avenues for our client to seek justice.
4: Two other alleged victims are also preparing to launch legal proceedings against the five suspended players. In a fresh statement, the Sydney Swans confirmed no club staff were involved or present in the room during the incident. The team also reiterating police have not yet formally interviewed any of the five suspended players as investigations continue. Toby Goff, Sydney.
1: This is Air National News. Australia and Bangladesh had a player producing a standout performance on the opening day of Mackay's inaugural test match. Mitchell Stark took 6 for 12, with Bangladesh bowled out for 64. He took a wicket with the first ball of the test for the fourth time and 5 wickets with his first 22 balls. Bangladesh's number 11, Shorafal Islam, top scored with 14 and then went on to take 6 wickets. Steve Smith scored 42 and Cameron Green brought up his half century, guiding Australia to a lead of over 100 runs before stumps. In AFL action this afternoon, the Blues have triumphed over the Dockers 119-82. Matthew Nicks concedes his coaching future could be under scrutiny if Adelaide fail to perform this September. The reigning minor premiers have slipped to 7th ahead of their final clash of the season against GWS this evening. Nick says he's aware of the pressure building around him.
6: From a coach who's been here for as long as I have, this pressure on us performing in that final series. But I came in saying I want to leave this footy club and have it in a better position than when I arrived. And at the moment we're in a really strong position. I'm pretty proud of that. But I'll back the boys in. We'll perform and we're ready to go.
1: In rugby league today, Manly ultimately too good for Newcastle in Newcastle, running out winners 44-24. The Bulldogs are tonight fighting to keep their slim NRL finals hopes alive. After two straight losses, coach Cameron Ciraldo says he wants to see a response against the Dragons.
7: It was only a couple of weeks ago we won three in a row and everyone was pissing in our pockets. So
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How old would you think I am? 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
1: Hello there, I'm Sean Bindley. The big four banks have joined more than a dozen in cutting at least one term deposit rate since the start of the month. Analysts say the best term deposit offering of the major lenders is ANZ at 5.25% for 12 months. Canstar's Data Insights Director Sally Tindall says even challengers like Macquarie and AMP have pared back their offerings.
2: It is still worth shopping around because there's a world of difference between an average term deposit rate and a competitive one. On the Canstar database, the highest term deposit rate is from Defence Bank at 5.55%.
1: Ukraine's president has vowed to retaliate after a Russian attack on a shopping centre in his hometown killed at least 15 people. More than 130 others were wounded, many of them children, in the two-wave drone attack. President Volodymyr Zelensky says the second strike deliberately targeted emergency workers at the scene who were trying to help those trapped in the rubble.
3: This is an absolute atrocity committed by the Russians. They are nothing but beasts. We will respond.
1: Thanks to the BBC for that translation. Your high-tech car could be putting your personal safety at risk. NU's Kim Cartwright takes a look.
4: A new report has identified major security and data risks associated with common high tech in cars. The NRMA is calling for new national cybersecurity rules. Policy advisor Peter Leonard says while vehicles track a lot of useful safety data, there's a problem if it's misused.
5: People would expect that in circumstances where data about their driving behaviour is being used in a way that might affect insurance premiums or other costs of operating their vehicle, but they should know that that's going to happen.
4: Kim Cartwright, Air News.
1: Social media company TikTok has agreed to pay a $400 million fine to the US to end a lawsuit alleging its platform violated children's privacy. The US Department of Justice alleged TikTok and its parent company ByteDance collected vast amounts of data on millions of users under the age of 13. A third woman is now exploring legal action, claiming she was the victim of an alleged sexual assault involving Sydney Swans footballers. Toby Goff reports.
6: Five stood-down Sydney Swans stars are facing civil lawsuits as Victoria's Sexual Crime Squad investigates allegations of assault at a Melbourne hotel. A woman who was the first to contact police on Monday morning has appointed lawyers to investigate a potential damages claim. Slater & Gordon senior lawyer Jackson Panham says his client's world has been turned upside down.
7: She's now trying to navigate an incredibly traumatic experience. We intend to explore other avenues for our client to seek justice.
6: Two other alleged victims are also preparing to launch legal proceedings against the five suspended players. In a fresh statement, the Sydney Swans confirmed no club staff were involved or present in the room during the incident. The team also reiterating police have not yet formally interviewed any of the five suspended players as investigations continue. Toby Goff, Sydney.
1: This is Air National News. Australia and Bangladesh had a player producing a standout performance on the opening day of Mackay's inaugural test match. Mitchell Stark took 6 for 12, with Bangladesh bowled out for 64. He took a wicket with the first ball of the test for the fourth time and 5 wickets with his first 22 balls. Bangladesh's number 11, Shorafal Islam, top scored with 14 and then went on to take 6 wickets. Steve Smith scored 42 and Cameron Green brought up his half century, guiding Australia to a lead of over 100 runs before stumps. In AFL action this afternoon, the Blues have triumphed over the Dockers 119-82. Matthew Nix concedes his coaching future could be under scrutiny if Adelaide fail to perform this September. The reigning minor premiers have slipped to 7th ahead of their final clash of the season against GWS this evening. Nick says he's aware of the pressure building around him.
8: From a coach who's been here for as long as I have, there's pressure on us performing in that final series. But I came in saying I want to leave this footy club and have it in a better position than when I arrived. And at the moment we're in a really strong position. I'm pretty proud of that. But I'll back the boys in. We'll perform and we're ready to go.
1: In rugby league today, Manly ultimately too good for Newcastle in Newcastle, running out winners 44-24. The Bulldogs are tonight fighting to keep their slim NRL finals hopes alive. After two straight losses, coach Cameron Ciraldo says he wants to see a response against the Dragons.
9: It was only a couple of weeks ago we won 3 in a row and everyone was pissing in our pockets. So
1: Australian Independent Radio News.

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Lord, don't you cry, I heard them weep. 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
1: Hello there, I'm Sean Bindley. The big four banks have joined more than a dozen in cutting at least one term deposit rate since the start of the month. Analysts say the best term deposit offering of the major lenders is ANZ at 5.25% for 12 months. Canstar's Data Insights Director Sally Tindall says even challengers like Macquarie and AMP have pared back their offerings.
2: It is still worth shopping around because there's a world of difference between an average term deposit rate and a competitive one. On the Canstar database, the highest term deposit rate is from Defence Bank at 5.55%.
1: Ukraine's president has vowed to retaliate after a Russian attack on a shopping centre in his hometown killed at least 15 people. More than 130 others were wounded, many of them children, in the two-wave drone attack. President Volodymyr Zelensky says the second strike deliberately targeted emergency workers at the scene who were trying to help those trapped in the rubble.
3: This is an absolute atrocity committed by the Russians. They are nothing but beasts. We will respond.
1: Thanks to the BBC for that translation. Your high-tech car could be putting your personal safety at risk. Air News' Kim Cartwright takes a look.
4: A new report has identified major security and data risks associated with common high-tech in cars. The NRMA is calling for new national cybersecurity rules. Policy advisor Peter Leonard says while vehicles track a lot of useful safety data, there's a problem if it's misused.
5: People would expect that in circumstances where data about their driving behaviour is being used in a way that might affect insurance premiums or other costs of operating their vehicle, but they should know that that's going to happen.
4: Kim Cartwright, Air News.
1: Social media company TikTok has agreed to pay a $400 million fine to the US to end a lawsuit alleging its platform violated children's privacy. The US Department of Justice alleged TikTok and its parent company ByteDance collected vast amounts of data on millions of users under the age of 13. A third woman is now exploring legal action, claiming she was the victim of an alleged sexual assault involving Sydney Swans footballers. Toby Goff reports.
6: Five stood-down Sydney Swans stars are facing civil lawsuits as Victoria's Sexual Crime Squad investigates allegations of assault at a Melbourne hotel. A woman who was the first to contact police on Monday morning has appointed lawyers to investigate a potential damages claim. Slater & Gordon senior lawyer Jackson Panham says his client's world has been turned upside down.
7: She's now trying to navigate an incredibly traumatic experience. We intend to explore other avenues for our client to seek justice.
6: Two other alleged victims are also preparing to launch legal proceedings against the five suspended players. In a fresh statement, the Sydney Swans confirmed no club staff were involved or present in the room during the incident. The team also reiterating police have not yet formally interviewed any of the five suspended players as investigations continue. Toby Goff, Sydney.
1: This is Air National News. Australia and Bangladesh had a player producing a standout performance on the opening day of Mackay's inaugural test match. Mitchell Starc took 6 for 12, with Bangladesh bowled out for 64. He took a wicket with the first ball of the test for the fourth time and 5 wickets with his first 22 balls. Bangladesh's number 11, Shorafal Islam, top scored with 14 and then went on to take 6 wickets. Steve Smith scored 42 and Cameron Green brought up his half century, guiding Australia to a lead of over 100 runs before stumps. In AFL action this afternoon, the Blues have triumphed over the Dockers 119-82. Matthew Nix concedes his coaching future could be under scrutiny if Adelaide fail to perform this September. The reigning minor premiers have slipped to 7th ahead of their final clash of the season against GWS this evening. Nick says he's aware of the pressure building around him.
8: From a coach who's been here for as long as I have, there's pressure on us performing in that final series. But I came in saying I want to leave this footy club and have it in a better position than when I arrived. And at the moment we're in a really strong position. I'm pretty proud of that. But I'll back the boys in. We'll perform and we're ready to go.
1: In rugby league today, Manly ultimately too good for Newcastle in Newcastle, running out winners 44-24. The Bulldogs are tonight fighting to keep their slim NRL finals hopes alive. After two straight losses, coach Cameron Ciraldo says he wants to see a response against the Dragons.
9: It was only a couple of weeks ago we won three in a row and everyone was pissing in our pockets. So
1: Australian Independent Radio News.

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0: Australia, I'm Sean Bindley. The big four banks have joined more than a dozen in cutting at least one term deposit rate since the start of the month. Analysts say the best term deposit offering of the major lenders is ANZ at 5.25% for 12 months. Canstar's Data Insights Director Sally Tindall says even challengers like Macquarie and AMP have pared back their offerings.
1: It is still worth shopping around because there's a world of difference between an average term deposit rate and a competitive one. On the Canstar database, the highest term deposit rate is from Defence Bank at 5.55%.
0: Ukraine's president has vowed to retaliate after a Russian attack on a shopping centre in his hometown killed at least 15 people. More than 130 others were wounded, many of them children, in the two-wave drone attack. President Volodymyr Zelensky says the second strike deliberately targeted emergency workers at the scene who were trying to help those trapped in the rubble.
2: This is an absolute atrocity committed by the Russians. They are nothing but beasts. We will respond.
0: Thanks to the BBC for that translation. Your high-tech car could be putting your personal safety at risk. NU's Kim Cartwright takes a look.
3: A new report has identified major security and data risks associated with common high-tech in cars. The NRMA is calling for new national cybersecurity rules. Policy advisor Peter Leonard says while vehicles track a lot of useful safety data, there's a problem if it's misused.
4: People would expect that in circumstances where data about their driving behaviour is being used in a way that might affect insurance premiums or other costs of operating their vehicle, but they should know that that's going to happen.
3: Kim Cartwright, Air News.
0: Social media company TikTok has agreed to pay a $400 million fine to the US to end a lawsuit alleging its platform violated children's privacy. The US Department of Justice alleged TikTok and its parent company ByteDance collected vast amounts of data on millions of users under the age of 13. A third woman is now exploring legal action, claiming she was the victim of an alleged sexual assault involving Sydney Swans footballers. Toby Goff reports.
5: Five stood-down Sydney Swans stars are facing civil lawsuits as Victoria's Sexual Crime Squad investigates allegations of assault at a Melbourne hotel. A woman who was the first to contact police on Monday morning has appointed lawyers to investigate a potential damages claim. Slater & Gordon's senior lawyer Jackson Panham says his client's world has been turned upside down.
6: She's now trying to navigate an incredibly traumatic experience. We intend to explore other avenues for our client to seek justice.
5: Two other alleged victims are also preparing to launch legal proceedings against the five suspended players. In a fresh statement, the Sydney Swans confirmed no club staff were involved or present in the room during the incident. The team also reiterating police have not yet formally interviewed any of the five suspended players as investigations continue. Toby Goff, Sydney.
0: This is Air National News. Australia and Bangladesh had a player producing a standout performance on the opening day of Mackay's inaugural test match. Mitchell Stark took 6 for 12, with Bangladesh bowled out for 64. He took a wicket with the first ball of the test for the fourth time and 5 wickets with his first 22 balls. Bangladesh's number 11, Shorafal Islam, top scored with 14 and then went on to take 6 wickets. Steve Smith scored 42 and Cameron Green brought up his half century, guiding Australia to a lead of over 100 runs before stumps. In AFL action this afternoon, the Blues have triumphed over the Dockers 119-82. Matthew Nix concedes his coaching future could be under scrutiny if Adelaide fail to perform this September. The reigning minor premiers have slipped to 7th ahead of their final clash of the season against GWS this evening. Nick says he's aware of the pressure building around him.
7: From a coach who's been here for as long as I have, there's pressure on us performing in that final series. But I came in saying I want to leave this footy club and have it in a better position than when I arrived. And at the moment we're in a really strong position. I'm pretty proud of that. But I'll back the boys in. We'll perform and we're ready to go.
0: In rugby league today, Manly ultimately too good for Newcastle in Newcastle, running out winners 44-24. The Bulldogs are tonight fighting to keep their slim NRL finals hopes alive. After two straight losses, coach Cameron Ciraldo says he wants to see a response against the Dragons.
8: It was only a couple of weeks ago we won three in a row and everyone was pissing in our pockets. So
0: Australian Independent Radio News.
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2: Hello, I'm Sarah Womby. Canberra is joining Australia's expanding gun buyback scheme after securing major financial backing from the federal government. The ACT government will fund a quarter of the program, which forms part of proposed laws to cap individual licence holders. ACT Police Minister Marissa Patterson says the scheme will be a significant undertaking for the police.
3: I want to recognise that the majority of firearms licence holders are law-abiding citizens. We're here to work with the community as we step through the terms and conditions of the buyback. Over the next few weeks, we'll work with the Commonwealth Government around the parameters of the ACT's gun buyback.
2: Tasmania has recorded another positive bird flu case, with a little penguin collected from grassy on King Island testing positive. Pulse Tasmania reports a second little penguin returned an inconclusive result, with both samples sent to the Australian Centre for Disease Preparedness for further testing. It comes after 23 more dead penguins were found on King Island on Friday, bringing the total to 51. Police are appealing for information over a stabbing on the New South Wales Central Coast that's left a 15-year-old boy in a critical condition. Sean Bendley reports.
4: The teenager was with a group of about five other males when he was stabbed at Painters Lane in Terrigal. Detective Chief Inspector John Zdrilic says the circumstances that led to the stabbing are under investigation.
5: Does it appear to have been any confrontation that's occurred in Painters Lane and so forth? But that is a subject of a line of inquiry as to determine the reasons that they've actually gone into Painters Lane.
2: In Adelaide, a man has been arrested after threatening another man with a knife at Brahma Lodge on Friday. Senior Constable Scott James has the details.
6: Police were called to the rear car park of a hotel after reports a man had been confronted by another man with a knife. Northern District Patrols quickly attended the area and located a man in a Toyota station wagon nearby. The car was searched with officers locating and seizing a knife. 56-year-old Adelaide man was arrested and charged with aggravated assault and carrying an offensive weapon and served a 3-month barring order. So he was granted bail and will appear in the Elizabeth Magistrates Court at a later date.
2: Overseas now, and after days of talks, the US and Canada have failed to reach a trade deal. US tariffs of 50% on almost $30 billion worth of Canadian goods have now come into effect. The BBC's Sean Dilley has the story.
7: Levies had been due to start from the 19th of August, but that deadline was temporarily paused after President Trump said a deal was close. Last night, Canada's Prime Minister Mark Carney blamed last-minute changes by the US, which he said called into question the reliability of any deal. In response, the US accused Canada of setting new demands and walking back on commitments. The collapse of negotiations mean that from today, dairy products, wine and cement join aluminium and steel on the list of Canadian imports subject to a 50% tariff.
2: Briefly, the Albanese government is reportedly considering a new fuel tax in a bid to achieve net zero. And Robbie Williams is set to rock the race that stops the nation. The pop superstar will perform at the Melbourne Cup at Flemington on the first Tuesday in November. This is Air National News. Canterbury have kept their finals hopes alive with a 44-14 thrashing of St George Illawarra in the NRL. Coach Cameron Seraldo says they knew what had to be done.
8: Boys did really well in their preparation all week of just understanding how important this game was and getting their jobs done and just getting the result.
2: New Zealand and Manly also posted wins. Round 24 of the AFL, Geelong and Adelaide lock in top six spots. Wins also to Carlton and the Western Bulldogs. And the first ever day of Test cricket to be played in Mackay in Queensland was certainly an entertaining one, as Air Sports Graeme Davis reports.
9: 18 wickets fell on the opening day of Mackay's inaugural test, thanks mainly to two standout bowling performances. At Stumps, Australia was 8 for 165, with Green on 51 and leading by 101 runs, having bundled Bangladesh out for only 64. Stark did the damage. For the fourth time, he took a wicket with the first ball of a test. He went on to return 6 for 12, having taken 5 5 wickets with his first 22 deliveries. His last was Sharifal Islam, who had top scored with 14 batting at number 11. Better was to come from him on his return to the side. He ended up also taking 6 wickets, including Smith for 42, and then 3 wickets in 4 balls to remove the lower middle order. Graham Davis in Mackay for Air Sport.
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0: Morning, everyone, and welcome to the Brekkie Show, the Sunday Brekkie Show, that is. Little Russ here in the hot seat, going to take care of things, share Brekkie with you. Your way until around 9 this morning. Don't forget, 8 o'clock, Josh does come up and join us for the DJ Brekkie Hour. Josh, you've had a great week. Yeah, it's still a bit dry. I went to Toowoomba on Thursday, coming through Alla on the way home. It had a bit of a shower. And down to the bottom end of, halfway along Lyndhurst Lane, heading towards home, the roads were extremely wet. And within a kilometre of that, I got home and the roads were completely dry. So yes, you've got to be under the shower really to get the rain they're talking about. With that in mind, let's see what the experts say what the weather's going to be like, shall we?
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0: And the forecast for us today here in Warwick and the Granite Belt area is partly cloudy. Chance of frost in the east early this morning. Patchy morning fog. Well, that fog's definitely right. It's rolling in here pretty quickly. So if you're on the roads, please take it easy. Put a balloon on that right foot and slow it down for the foggy conditions. There's a slight chance of shower over the Granite Belt today, most likely during the afternoon and evening. Near zero chance of rain elsewhere. Light winds becoming southeasterly 15 to 20 kilometres an hour in the late afternoon and becoming lighter in the evening. Around the ridges today, Brisbane sunny on 24. Foggy start for Gundy, then sunny on 24 degrees also. Late shower for Stanthorpe on 18 degrees. 20 and sunny for Toowoomba. The sunny coast sunny on 22 degrees, mostly sunny for the Goldie on 22. Possible showers for Lismore 20 degrees and a sunny one for Glen Innes on 17. It's currently 4 degrees at the Hermitage. It feels like it's 3 degrees out there, though. 97% humidity. The pressure's sitting at 1,024, and there's no breeze to speak of. Outside the studio here in Vic Park, we're sitting on 5 degrees. There's a south-southwesterly outside coming through on 3 kilometres an hour. 97% humidity, and the pressure's sitting at 1,027. The week-long outlook is a late shower's gone before us today. 21 will be a hot high. 7 overnight, 23 with possible showers for tomorrow Monday. Tuesday, possible showers 8 to 24. Heavy rain on Wednesday, 11 to 22. Yeah. 5 to 23, mostly sunny for Thursday. Foggy start for Friday, 7 to 23. And a wet weekend at this stage for next Saturday, 5 to 22 degrees. As we're speaking, it is currently 4 degrees in Stanthorpe. It's also 4 degrees here in Warwick. Kingaroy is sitting on 5 degrees, Dalby's on 8, Toowoomba's on 8, and down the hill in Gatton they're on 7 degrees. You're up to date with the weather.
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That's the original Seekers there, Morning Town Ride, and Cat Stevens. Morning has broken, and just after our roaster woke us up this morning, the mamas and the papas make your own type of music. Tune to the Sunday Brekkie Show. Good morning, everyone. Thanks for joining me.

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2: 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It's great.
3: Yeah, Donna Lewis there. I love you forever. Now, on this day being the 23rd of August, blowing out 87 candles today is Roger Greenaway. He was born in Bristol, England, UK songwriter. He also had hit success as David in the duo David and Jonathan, who charted with Softly Whispering I Love You and Lovers of the World Unite. Jonathan also was a songwriter. Partnering with Roger Cook, they wrote hits for several artists, including The New Seekers, I Like to Teach the World to Sing, The Fortunes, You Got Your Troubles, The Drifters, Kissing the Back Row of the Movie, and The Hollies, Long Cool Woman in a Dark Dress. Here's Roger Greenaway now as David with Softly Whispering I Love You.

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and Down, Don McLean there teamed up with Home Free in the beautiful voice of Robin Lindquist with Vincent's. It brings a time to, well, let's call it 6:30 here on 4SDB. It's time for a quick one of these.

And the forecast for us today here in Warwick and the Greenabout area is partly cloudy. Chance of frost in the east early this morning and patchy morning fog. We've got some fog around us here now in Vic Park, so please take it easy on the road. There's a slight chance of a shower mainly over the Greenabout, and that's likely to be this afternoon. Light winds becoming east-southeasterly, 15 to 20 kilometres an hour. That'll be in the late afternoon and becoming much lighter in the evening. It's currently 3 degrees at the Hermitage. It feels like it's 1 out there, though. 95% humidity. The pressure sitting at 1,025. Outside the studio here in Vic Park, we're up to 5 degrees. We've got a south-southwesterly outside. Around 4 kilometres an hour, 97% humidity, and the pressure outside is 1,027. Looking today, late showers, 21 will be a hot high, 7 overnight, 23 with a possible shower for tomorrow Monday. As we are speaking, it is 4 degrees in Stanthorpe. We're sitting on 3 here now in Warwick. Yep, cool in Warwick. Stanthorpe yet again. Kingaroy's on 4. Dalby is on 8. Toowoomba's on 8. And down the hill in Gatton, they're sitting on 7 degrees. Now, it is dry out there. We need some more rain, so maybe where we can. After the weather, we'll play a rain song. And here it is, Phil Collins, "I Wish It Would Rain Down."

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Back for good. Take that and Phil Collins with I Wish It Would Rain Down. Tune to the Sunday Breakfast Show. Good morning, everyone. It's 17 minutes to 7 here. Let's keep with the best mix of sounds going with one here from Player.

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Alice Cooper there, You and Me, and of course Player kicked us off with Baby Come Back. It's around 8 minutes away from the top of the hour, 8 away from the next air, national news and sport. Get to the top of the hour, we're going to hear from Peter Allen. He's got a Still Call Australia Home, and Simon Park does a great instrumental of the Eagles song, Take It to the Limit. Catch you the other side of the news.

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1: Hello, I'm Sarah Womby. Indonesian police say they've identified four Australians who flew out of Bali a day after they allegedly fatally attacked a man from Perth. Jamie Smith has the story.
2: Paul Dugan died in hospital on Thursday, 2 weeks after he was allegedly attacked at a bar in Kuta on August 5th. The incident was allegedly sparked when Mr. Dugan reprimanded an Australian man for hitting a woman. That man and several others then allegedly launched the assault on the Perth father. Denpasar police have revealed four suspects left Indonesia on August the 6th, and it's understood they were headed for Victoria. The investigation continues. Jamie Smith, Perth.
1: Victorians would get free dental care under a re-elected Carroll government as part of a $230 million pledge. Premier Ben Carroll is promising free checkups, fillings, root canals and extractions. 10 new dental clinics will be set up to cope with the demand. A third woman has retained legal representation over an alleged sexual assault involving Sydney Swans players. Sean Bendley reports.
3: Victoria police are investigating a report of a sexual assault at a hotel in East Melbourne last Monday morning. Five Swans players have since been stood down for the season over the breach of club standards. No criminal charges have been laid as yet. Slater and Gordon's senior lawyer, Jackson Penham, says their client was the first to contact police on Monday morning.
4: She's now trying to navigate an incredibly traumatic experience, and, you know, whatever the outcome of the criminal investigation, we intend to explore other avenues for our client to seek justice, including through civil remedies. We will be putting all of the relevant parties on notice in due course.
1: US President Donald Trump says the United States has total control over the Strait of Hormuz region as Washington's naval blockade continues to squeeze Iran's economy. Blake Sifton reports from Tel Aviv.
5: On Friday, Iran's president Masoud Pezeshkian says that the time has now come for Iran to end its war with the United States and Israel, saying it is better that we bring the war to an end now as we are in a position of power and dignity and the whole world acknowledges our victory. Now, that claim comes as Treasury Secretary Scott Bessent is expected to announce major new sanctions on Iran on Monday that he says will be the strongest imposed so far. Yesterday, we heard from President Trump. He said that U.S. economic pressure on Iran, including the naval blockade, is working, but Iran is not yet ready to make a deal.
1: British meteorologists are warning that a developing El Nino weather system could become the strongest in more than 100 years. Temperatures in the Pacific Ocean climbing, it could also bring drought to parts of Australia. The head of long-range forecasting at the Met Office, Professor Adam Scaife, has told the ABC it's expected to bring record-breaking weather.
6: The tropical Pacific is warming faster than I've ever seen, and assuming the forecasts are correct, and we've got very high confidence at this stage, we think that when it peaks in November and December, it's likely to be record event, unprecedented beyond anything we've seen in living memory.
1: And briefly, a Chinese humanoid robot has beaten Usain Bolt's 100-metre world record sprint at the World Humanoid Robot Games in Beijing. This is Air National News. In the AFL, the Crows celebrated Taylor Walker's last game at Adelaide Oval with a big win over the Giants, 157-101 to seal a top six spot. Adelaide coach Matthew Nix.
7: You could just feel the atmosphere and the emotion. It was for our big man, but it was also for the team that he's an important part of. So it was a really good night.
1: Carlton continued its hot form, recording a 37-point win over ladder leaders Fremantle. Geelong beat Richmond by 57 points. The Western Bulldogs defeated Melbourne by 21 points. In the AFLW, wins for North Melbourne, Geelong, the Gold Coast and the Western Bulldogs. The Warriors have moved to the top of the NRL ladder for now in round 25. Andrew Lucas reports.
8: The Warriors have survived a huge South Sydney fight back, winning 45-26 in front of nearly 20,000 fans at Accor Stadium. The visitors surged out to a 32-8 lead just after half-time, before South stormed back into the contest with three tries to cut the deficit to six. But the Wires crossed twice late to seal their fourth straight victory and continue their push for a top two finish. Andrew Lucas at Accor Stadium.
1: Wins also to the Sea Eagles and Bulldogs. Australia will resume on 8 for 165 heading into day two of the second cricket test against Bangladesh in Mackay in Queensland. And in women's rugby, Australia has gone down to New Zealand 66-19 in Auckland. Australian Independent Radio News.
9: Morning everyone and welcome to the second hour of the Sunday Brekkie Show. Those of you who just joined us, welcome aboard. Those who have been with the beginning, thanks for hanging around. Why don't you grab yourself a cuppa while we do a quick update of the weather, shall we?
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1: I do not know where that voice is coming from. It is strange, isn't it? Anyway, let's keep going. Forecast for us today here in Warwick and the Greater Bay Area is going to be a partly cloudy one. There's a patchy morning fog that's still hanging around the station, so please take it easy. Slight chance of a shower over the Greater Belt, most likely in the afternoon and evening. Light winds becoming east-southeasterly, 15 to 20 kilometres an hour in the late afternoon, and becoming lighter in the evening. Around the ridges today, Brisbane sunny and 24. Foggy start for Gundy, then sunny, 24 degrees. Late shower for Stanthorpe on 18. 20 and sunny for Toowoomba. The sunny coast, 22 and sunny conditions. Mostly sunny for the Goldie on 22. Lismore, possible showers, 20 degrees and 17 and sunny in Glen Innes. It's currently 3 degrees at the Hermitage. It feels like it's almost zero out there, though. 95% humidity. The pressure sitting at 1,025 and there's no breeze to speak of. Outside the studio, we're on 6 degrees. We've got the southerly outside around 3 kilometres an hour. 98% humidity and the pressure sitting at 1,027. The week-long outlook, we're looking at a late shower for us today. 21 will be a hot high. 7 overnight, 23 the possible shower for tomorrow Monday. 8 to 24 possible showers for Tuesday. Rain on Wednesday, they've downgraded that one already. 11 to 22. Mostly sunny for Thursday, 5 to 23. A foggy start for Friday, then sunny, 7 to 23, and a possible shower for next Saturday at this stage now, 5 to 22 degrees. As we're speaking, it is 5 degrees in Stanthorpe. As we said, we've just crept up to 3 degrees here now in Warwick, so we're colder than Stanthorpe. Kingaroy sitting on 5, Dalby's on 8, Toowoomba's on 11, and down the hill, and Gatineau sitting on 9 degrees. You're up to date now with the weather.
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It's Sunday, the 23rd of August, 2026. Aries. Keeping a lower profile than usual will be quite refreshing. Taurus. The urge to redecorate is strong, but be realistic, particularly with your budget. Gemini. You need to keep abreast of changes in your line of work if you hope for promotion. Cancer. Eyebrows may be raised by others who find your behaviour perplexing. Leo. Spouses or partners will show how much they appreciate you. Virgo. It's likely you'll have to battle stormy seas on the home front. Libra. Let someone else point out what, in your eyes, is plainly wrong. Scorpio. With the pace of change so rapid, you need to be proactive to keep up. Sagittarius. Someone close may want your undivided attention. Stop what you're doing and give it to them. Capricorn. Your discretion will be very much appreciated by a colleague or friend. Aquarius. It's time to sort out any unresolved family conflict once and for all. Pisces. An opportunity for career advancement is likely. Don't pass it up. And that's today's horoscope.

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And the feeling is laid back. Low and rents are low, but you know, keep thinking about

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Your unmistakable voice there, the Bee Gees. Words, Santoro, I'll Get Over You, and Neil Diamond kicked us off with I Am, I Said. To get us through to the next quick weather forecast at the bottom of the hour, we're going to hear from Herman and his Hermits with There's a Kind of Hush.

0: And the forecast for us today here in Warwick and the Granite Belt areas is partly cloudy. There's slight chance of shower over the Granite Belt, most likely in the afternoon and evening, near zero chance of rain elsewhere. Light winds becoming east-southeasterly, 15 to 20 kilometres an hour in the late afternoon, and becoming lighter in the evening. There's still chance of patchy fog hanging around. It is a bit around town still, so please be careful. It's currently 4 degrees at the Hermitage. It feels like it's 3 degrees there, though. 97% humidity. The pressure sitting at 1,025. Outside the studio here in Vic Park, we're up to 7 degrees. There's a south-southeasterly outside coming through around 2 kilometres an hour. 98% humidity and the pressure sitting at 1,027. We're looking at a late shower today. 21 should be a hot high. 7 overnight, 23 tomorrow Monday with possible showers.
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0: As we're speaking, it is 8 degrees in Stanthorpe. We're still sitting on a 4 here now in Warwick. 7 in Kingaroy. Dalby's on 8. Toowoomba's on 12. And it's 10 degrees down the hill in Gatton. You're up to date with the weather.

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0: Great song there from Hot Chocolate. Put you together again. Just write to me. Yeah, don't send me an email. Don't send me a text, but send it in writing. And Travis, before that, with What Does It Always Rain On Me? It's 18 to 8 here on 4SDB. That's time for a 2-Up on a Sunday. 2-Up live on the radio station. We're going with 2 from Roger Whittaker today. Roger Whittaker, he was born the 28th of March 1936. Unfortunately, he passed away the 13th of September in 23. Born Roger Henry Bro Whittaker was a Kenyan British singer, songwriter, and musician. His music is electric, a mixture of folk and popular songs, the latter various in a crooning or style of music. He's best known for his baritone voice and the trademark whistling ability, as well as his guitar skills. With that in mind, this morning we're going with 2 of my favourites of him. In one, highlighting his whistling and a great song, we got the Mexican Whistler and Roger Whittaker with The Last Farewell.
1: Here's another one. 1, 2, 3, 2, 2, 3.

0: Roger Whittaker. Our two up on a Sunday today with The Last Farewell and Mexican Whistler. Next week being the fifth Sunday of the month. It happens three or four times a year. We have five Sundays. We're going to go, instead of with two songs from the same artist, we're going to go with the same song from two different artists. To get us through to the top of the hour and the next air, national news and sport, you're going to hear from Human Nature. They're doing a Bangles song, Eternal Flame, and Dan Fogelberg with the leader of the band, plus the bit of a run-up to it.
1: I think I could only have written one song in my life. It would have been Leader of the Band. Because what that meant to my father and to me, there's no way I could quantify that or even explain it. My father passed away over 10 years ago now, and he got to hear that song. He got to see this, enjoy the success of that song. People were calling him on the phone and interviewing him in his last days. You know, who is this man, the leader of the band, you know? And he loved that, and I loved that, because I respected him so much. I mean, he gave me everything I am, really. My mother and he were both musicians, and the idea of being a living legacy is really the truth. I don't think I'll ever be as accomplished a musician as he was. But I've had a different gift. It came to me in a different way. I've been able to reach and touch people with these songs that I write. And that one has probably touched more people more deeply than anything I've ever done.

0: Hello, I'm Sarah Warmby. The federal government is hoping to sign up more states and territories to its national gun buyback scheme. So far, only New South Wales and the ACT have agreed, Victoria claiming it already has tough gun laws. Federal Home Affairs Minister Tony Burke says it's an important initiative.
1: We have designed it in a way that is flexible enough for different jurisdictions to plug into it in slightly different ways. They've been notified by that. We continue to work with them in good faith. It's in the national interest that people comply. It's in the national interest that states and territories step up the way New South Wales and the ACT has.
0: The Victorian opposition leader Jess Wilson has vowed to overhaul the state's justice system if her party wins the November state election. Carolee Katsimbanis explains.
2: A Wilson-led government is promising judges will deliver harsher sentences for serious offenders in Victoria. The Herald Sun says part of being able to do that means overhauling Victoria's Court of Appeal. The Court of Criminal Appeal and Court of Civil Appeal would be split, allowing the actual choosing and appointment of specialist criminal law judges who would then be expected to take a tougher approach to sentencing than is currently being done. Carolee Katsimbanis, Melbourne.
0: An investigation is underway into a fatal unit fire in Sydney's northwest. Sarah Wiedersehen reports.
3: Emergency crews were called to a unit block on Church Street in Ryde just after 3:30 yesterday afternoon, where a fire had broken out. The body of a man, believed to be aged in his 60s, was found inside a unit on the second floor after the blaze was extinguished. A crime scene has been established and a police investigation is underway. Police say no suspicious circumstances have been identified at this time. Sarah Wiedersehen reporting.
0: To Tasmania, and health authorities have confirmed staff and families at two Launceston childcare centres may have been exposed to a person recently diagnosed with tuberculosis. A Department of Health spokesperson says they are working closely with the childcare centres and say the risk of transmission is low. Heading overseas, and one day after a deadly double-tap strike on a Ukrainian shopping centre that killed 16 people, Ukraine has fired back, hitting one of Russia's biggest oil refineries. Here's the BBC's Joe Inwood.
4: Kyiv has said products produced there are used in Russia's war effort. But the strikes are also about bringing the consequences of the conflict home to ordinary Russians. The country, normally a major exporter of petrochemicals, is suffering severe fuel shortages, with queues reported at petrol stations. The strategy is to deepen the political as well as economic pressure on the Kremlin, something that has so far failed to bring them to the negotiating table.
0: Also in news, British police say seven people, including two police officers, have died in a car crash in northeast England. A vehicle heading the wrong way down a major road hit a marked police vehicle. And Canadian Prime Minister Mark Carney says his government will match US tariffs dollar for dollar after a breakdown in trade talks. This is Air National News. The Sea Eagles have triumphed over the Knights 44-24 in the NRL. Manly coach Kieran Foran says it's great to end a six-game losing streak against a strong side.
5: The Knights have been playing some great footy throughout this year, and we spoke about that through the week. We wanted to be excited about meeting that head-on.
0: Wins also to the Bulldogs and Warriors. In the AFL this afternoon, Port Adelaide play their last game of the season against Essendon. Sydney take on North Melbourne, and later West Coast host Hawthorn. Wins yesterday to the Western Bulldogs, Carlton, Geelong and Adelaide. And in V8 Supercars news, Will Brown has delivered the response of a champion in a turbulent fortnight, claiming his first win of 2026 and an epic conclusion to race 27 at the Ipswich Super 440. Leonie Kay reports.
6: The 2024 champion has been back to his brilliant best in Queensland. And when the chips were down, he played all the right cards in a wild final sprint to the line. The Sprint Cup will also go down to the wire today. At the front of the field, no one could catch Brown to cap off a fairy tale result, with Kostecki and Feeney rounding out the podium. Alan Mostard, Payne, Cam Waters, David Reynolds, Thomas Randall and Anton Di Pasquale rounded out the top 10. Supercars racing will be back today at 15:20 Australian Eastern Standard Time with Race 28. Leonie Kay, Air Sport.
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7: Good morning, good morning, good morning. time to rise and shine. Good morning, good morning, good morning. I hope you're feeling fine.

0: And with that theme playing, it's one thing, it's the DJ Brekkie Show. Morning, Josh.
1: Morning, Dad.
0: How you going?
1: Yeah, good.
0: How's your week been?
1: Oh, yeah, good.
0: Not too bad. Holidays coming up soon?
1: Eventually, yes.
0: Eventually, yes. Yes, they, one day closer, though,
1: aren't yes.
0: They? Yeah, one day closer. That's why we've got to look at things just one day closer to holidays. I work for holidays.
1: Yes.
0: Anyway, with that in mind, we should see how the weather's going to be for the week, if the Weather Bureau can...
1: Be correct.
0: Be correct, yes.
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0: And the forecast for us today here in Warwick and the Grenadford area, partly cloudy. Patches of morning fog, slight chance of showers in over the Grenadbelt, most likely in the afternoon and evening, near zero chance of rain elsewhere. Light winds becoming east-southeasterly 15 to 20 kilometres an hour in the late afternoon. They'll become much lighter in the evening. Around the ridges, thanks, mate.
1: Brisbane's going to be sunny with 24, Gundawindi. Foggy start then, sunny with 24. Stanthorpe, late showers with 18. Toowoomba, sunny with 20. The Sunshine Coast is going to be sunny with 22. The Gold Coast, mostly sunny with 22. Lismore, possible showers with 20. And in Glen Innes, sunny with 17 degrees.
0: It's currently 9 degrees at the Hermitage. It feels like it's 8 degrees out there, though. 97% humidity, and the pressure sitting at 1,025. Outside the studio, we're up to 9 degrees. We've got a south-southwesterly outside, around 4.5 kilometres an hour, 97% humidity, and the pressure at 1,028. Well, I'm looking at today, late shower, 21 will be a hot high, 7 overnight, 23 possible shower for tomorrow, Monday, possible shower for Tuesday, 8 to 24, rain on Wednesday, 11 to 22, Thursday looks like mostly sunny conditions, 5 to 23, foggy start for Friday, then sunny, 7 to 23, and at this stage, possible showers for next Saturday, 5 to 22 degrees. As we're speaking, it's 12 degrees in Stanthorpe. We're sitting on 9 now here in Warwick, so we're still colder than Stanthorpe. Kingaroy's on 10 degrees, Dalby's on 9, Toowoomba's on 14, and it's 11 down the hill in Gatton. You're up to date with the weather.
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coming up, we've got our first song is going out to Tommy, called up for Dad, but you know, Dad's blaming you. He said, you slept in, Tom, but I'll do you a song anyway. We're going to have a funny one by Home Free. They're doing a cover of Mississippi Squirrel Revival. I hope you like it. It's a funny one. And also in there, we're going to have the Bee Gees with Spicks and Specks.

trip every summer down to Mississippi to visit my granny in her antebellum world. I'd run barefooted all day long, climbing trees, freeze a song. One day I happened to catch myself a squirrel.

0: got loose and went totally berserk.
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0: What happened next is hard to tell. Some thought it was heaven, others thought it was hell. But the fact that something was among us was plain to see.
1: Plain to see.
0: As the choir sang, "I surrender all," the squirrel ran up Harb Newland's coveralls. Harb leaped to his feet and said,

0: hit the aisles dancing and screaming. Some thought he had religion, others thought he had a demon, and Harv thought he had a weed eater loose in his Fruit of the Loom. He fell to his knees to plead and beg, and that squirrel ran out of his britches leg unobserved to the other side of the room.
1: There he goes.
0: All the way down to the Amen pew where sat Sister Bertha, better than you, who'd been watching all the commotion with sadistic glee. You should have seen the look in her eyes when that squirrel jumped her garters and crossed her thighs. She jumped to her feet and said, "Lord, have mercy on me." As the squirrel made laps inside her dress, she began to cry and then to confess to sins that would make a sailor blush with shame.
1: There once was a sailor filled with shame.
0: She told of gossip and church dissension.

0: Yeah, this song is dedicated to Cole Joy and his brother Kevin, who brought us to Australia. Yes, absolutely. Their family is our family, and our family is their family. And we hope you like this one, and we think you'll remember it. Okay, ready?
1: Ready.
0: That's the one you're going to use?
1: That's the one.
0: Yeah, all right.

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0: 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Call in or phone Bruce or Neil on 4661 2178. 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
5: I want to sing this song that I wrote for him. It's about him and Australia and me, and it's called Tenterfield Satellite.

0: Speed is a dangerous drug. It's made in home laboratories that can suddenly explode, endangering whole neighborhoods. Laboratories that are given away by strong odors like nail polish remover or cat urine.
1: Oh.
0: If you know anything about drug makers, growers or dealers, make an anonymous call to Crime Stoppers on 1-800-333-000.

It's the Tomo Show, and I guess the theme, I've got a couple of jokes for you. So at the interview, Steve is asked if he can perform Under Pressure. Steve is not 100% sure he knows all the lyrics, but he'll do his best anyway. Yes. And this old guy has one complaint about his modern car. He goes, there are too many gadgets in these new cars. I just wanted to reverse. Now it's showing me a video of someone getting run over. Yeah. Coming up, we're going to have the New Zealand Army Band with a song you're all going to want to get up and jump to. We're going to have the time warp and, of course, I guess the theme first.

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3: That was Art Garfunkel with Always Look on the Bright Side of Life, and this week's theme was from the theme song from the video game Fallout 4. In a post-apocalyptic Boston, Massachusetts, the sole survivor of Vault 111, recently thawed out from a cryogenic stasis, is determined to find his kidnapped son. But the world he wakes up to is not the one he left. Soon he finds himself making friends with unlikely allies. Of course, the Fallout series is amazing video games. Of course, Fallout 4 is one of the best ones. Of course, the Fallout TV series has been very popular and is getting good reviews, and another season is coming. Coming up, we're going to have Skeeter Davis with The End of the World and Peter Hollins with Take Me Home, Country Roads.

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1: Well, that's us for another Sunday morning. I'll be back again next Sunday from 6, and Josh will join us from 8 o'clock for the DJ Brekkie Hour. Not certain who's coming in next. We may go through to auto, but we'll just wait and see as the time gets a little bit closer. Josh, what have we got coming up?
2: We're going to have a special cover of The Man from Snow River. This is all the way from BYU Philharmonic's School of Music. BYU is Brigham Young University in Utah over in the United States. They're doing The Man from Snow River, a melody of the song. So
1: until next time we meet, please
2: be safe.

0: 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Sponsor.
1: Hello, I'm Sarah Womby. A police probe into five suspended Sydney Swans players is expected to continue for months, with a third woman now seeking legal representation. Investigators are examining allegations of sexual assault against the five team members. No charges have been laid. Meantime, Swans fans are threatening to boycott today's game at the SCG. Supporters saying they'll only attend the AFLW Swans clash this afternoon and leave before the men's squad take to the field. Canada has hit back at US President Donald Trump's 50% tariffs by imposing their own dollar-for-dollar tariff on US goods. The Prime Minister says Canada's reciprocal tariffs would target steel, dairy, appliances and agricultural sectors from the second week of September.
2: Canada will match Washington's new tariffs dollar-for-dollar in order to protect Canadian workers, farmers, families, and businesses. This is a focused response to protect and defend our industries and allow them to compete with US products in the Canadian market.
1: A 15-year-old boy will face court today, charged with stabbing a teenager on the New South Wales Central Coast. Carolee Katsimbanis reports.
3: The 15-year-old boy was arrested at Gosford Police Station late Saturday afternoon and subsequently charged with wound person with intent to cause grievous bodily harm. He was refused bail, alleged to have stabbed another 15-year-old boy who remains in hospital in a critical condition after undergoing surgery. Paramedics were called to a home on Painters Lane in Terrigal on Friday night just before 10 o'clock, where they found the 15-year-old victim with a stab wound to the left side of his body. Carolee Katsimbanis reporting.
1: Surf Life Saving Queensland expects beach crowds will steadily ramp up over the coming weeks as the weather starts to warm up. Volunteer patrol season across the southeast is set to resume in about a month. Spokesperson Matthew Thompson says beachgoers should remain vigilant.
4: Even though we're looking at much calmer conditions over the course of the next few days, everyone comes from a different level of knowledge and different level of capabilities, so we always have to be vigilant. So just make sure you're checking conditions before you head in and making sure that protecting the lifesaver or lifeguard who can give you the best advice.
1: Also in news, rising house prices are driving buyers into the rental market, pushing city rents up by as much as 80% since pandemic freezes ended. And there's hopes the recognition of a Central Australian Conservation Reserve as a dark sky sanctuary could see tens of thousands of astro tourists visit the area. The ABC reports Kalu Kalu, or Devil's Marble, south of Tennant Creek, was recognised by Dark Sky International last week as a protected area for night sky viewing, which means any future developments would have to limit light pollution. Susanna Bishop from the Northern Territory Department of Tourism and Hospitality says there's a lot of interest from tourists.
5: A recent survey to the domestic market in Australia outlined that 89% of travellers had an interest in astrotourism. So that's a lot of people wanting to appreciate the darkness of sky and really the beauty of dark skies.
1: This is Air National News. Canterbury have kept their finals hopes alive with a 44-14 thrashing of St George Illawarra in the NRL. Coach Cameron Seraldo says they knew what had to be done.
6: Boys did really well in their preparation all week of just understanding how important this game was and getting their jobs done and just getting the result.
1: New Zealand and Manly also posted wins. Round 24 of the AFL, Geelong and Adelaide lock in top six spots. Wins also to Carlton and the Western Bulldogs. And the first ever day of Test cricket to be played in Mackay in Queensland was certainly an entertaining one, as Air Sports' Graham Davis reports.
7: 18 wickets fell on the opening day of Mackay's inaugural Test, thanks mainly to two standout bowling performances. At Stumps, Australia was 8 for 165, with Green on 51 and leading by 101 runs, having bundled Bangladesh out for only 64. Stark did the damage. For the fourth time, he took a wicket with the first ball of a Test. He went on to return 6 for 12, having taken 5 wickets with his first 22 deliveries. His last was Sharifal Islam, who had top-scored with 14, batting at number 11. Better was to come from him on his return to the side. He ended up also taking 6 wickets, including Smith for 42, and then 3 wickets in 4 balls to remove the lower middle order. Graham Davis in Mackay for Air Sport.
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9: You're with Bethany on Rose City FM and it's 5 minutes after 9 o'clock. Looking at the weather for the Darling Downs and Granite Belt this Sunday, the 23rd of August, you can expect a mostly sunny day ahead. Slight chance of a shower over the Granite Belt, near zero chance elsewhere. Light winds becoming east to southeasterly, 15 to 20 kilometres an hour in the late afternoon, then becoming light in the evening. Daytime maximum temperatures around the region in the low to mid 20s. There is moderate fire danger today and the UV index is predicted to peak at around 6. And that'll happen around midday today. Looking around the region, Warwick 21 and partly cloudy, Stanthorpe partly cloudy and 18, Toowoomba partly cloudy and a top of 20, Gundawindi 24 and mostly sunny. Over in the east, Brisbane will see possible showers and expected to reach a top of 24. The Sunshine Coast, sunny and 22, and that's the same for the Gold Coast as well. So if you're lucky enough to be heading over to the east today, you can expect some fairly warm weather. And looking at tomorrow in Warwick, let's just have a look what we've got here. Tomorrow, possible showers and a top of 22, partly cloudy, the chance of fog in the north in the early morning, medium chance of showers in the far east, most likely in the late morning and afternoon, near zero chance of rain elsewhere, winds east to northeasterly 15 to 20 kilometres an hour, becoming light in the early morning, then becoming northeasterly 15 to 25 kilometres an hour in the morning. Overnight temperatures falling to around 8, with daytime temperatures reaching the low to high 20s. And right now, outside our Victoria Park studio here in Warwick, it's 16 degrees. 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That is your weather update for today.
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Good morning, Warwick and Surrounds. Thank you for sharing your morning with me. My name's Bethany. I'll be bringing you some of the best new country releases right here on Rose City FM until midday today. You just heard one of them, the latest from Australia's highest charting country artists right now. That was James Johnston with Takes Me Back. Pretty good track, I think. He's got some great songs in his catalogue, and that's his latest. As always, lots of new music to come over the next 3 hours. I've got stuff from Andrew Swift, Casey Barnes, Piper Butcher, and the Sunny Cowgirls. It's been a while since we've had new stuff from them, so that's exciting. I'm excited to play that for you later this morning. So get comfy. Grab a cuppa, maybe you're out in the garden today. Whatever you're doing, keep the dial on 89.3 because I've got some great country music for you this morning. A big thank you to Josh and Russell too for keeping us company over brekkie. You can catch them from 6 a.m. every Sunday. So yeah, be sure to tune into them. They've always got a really interesting topic for their theme for their show. So be sure to tune into them each Sunday morning. Let's get stuck into the music though. I want to play for you now Hayley Jensen's latest. This one is called Wild as the Wind. You're on Rose City FM.

strong, but be realistic, particularly with your budget. Gemini, you need to keep abreast of changes in your line of work if you hope for promotion. Cancer, eyebrows may be raised by others who find your behaviour perplexing. Leo, spouses or partners will show how much they appreciate you. Virgo, it's likely you'll have to battle stormy seas on the home front. Libra, let someone else point out what, in your eyes, is plainly wrong. Scorpio, with the pace of change so rapid, you need to be proactive to keep up. Sagittarius, someone close may want your undivided attention. Stop what you're doing and give it to them. Capricorn, your discretion will be very much appreciated by a colleague or friend. Aquarius, it's time to sort out any unresolved family conflict once and for all. Pisces, an opportunity for career advancement is likely. Don't pass it up. And that's today's horoscope.

That's Tori Dark with her latest, excuse me, lost my voice, same place, same time. Jeez, I hope that doesn't stick around for the next 3 hours. You're listening to Rose City FM 89.3. I think my voice is coming back now. That was Tori Dark with Prettiest Wreck. That's her latest release. You are listening to the Sunday Morning Country Show here on Rose City FM. My name is Bethany. And playing for you plenty of great new Australian country like that one. I also have been throwing in a few of the US country songs lately too, because I know that many of you love to hear those, and there's not a lot of places you can hear some of that stuff in Australia, although it is getting better. We're getting a lot more country music on Australian radio and Australian programs. Things like The Voice, Australian Idol, so many.

Yeah, country artists appearing on those programs these days, and I did just read that Morgan Evans is taking over from Kyle Sandilands on Australian Idol, so that's pretty exciting. But anyway, let's keep with the music. You don't want to hear me yabbering on, so I'm going to play for you now the latest from Austin Mackay. It's called Same Place, Same Time here on Rose City FM.

Amy Shepherd teaming up with the Wolf Brothers on Fool Out of Me here on the Sunday Morning Country Show on Rose City FM. And I think I've got some new Amy Shepherd actually for you later this morning, and new Wolf Brothers. I definitely have new Wolf Brothers. If you follow them on Facebook or on their socials, you might have seen a video that they released the other day, which was a bit of a tricky one. Made it sound like they were going to break up, and then sure enough, they were releasing a brand new single. So good news for all those Wolf Brothers fans. And I will make sure that you get to hear that song later this morning. Up for you now, though, Brooke McClymont and Adam Eckersley with their latest In and Out of Love.

when life was simple. How are we to know back at the start that falling in love was the easy part, and life would try to tear us both apart and split us down the middle. But you're the one that I lean on when times get hard.

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It's 20 minutes away from 10 o'clock, and that was Brad Cox with his latest What Are the Odds? You're on Rose City FM, the Sunday morning country show, and I want to play for you now Alice Benfer's new song. She released this just a week or so ago. It's called The Lady Bushranger.

You just heard Brune with Ingrid May on She's Walking Away. And up before that was a Ballarat indie folk alt country singer. She's singer-songwriter, I should say, called Blue Wren with her song Stay With Me. You're listening to the Sunday Morning Country Show here on Rose City FM, and we're a few minutes away, about 10 minutes away from the 10 o'clock news. So be sure to stay tuned for that. But before we go there, I have a couple of community announcements for you. First up, today is the final day of the Rose Bowl Men's Competition and Cory Cup Women's Competition Polo Cross out at Morgan Park, down at the Polo Cross grounds there. So there'll be club games from 8 a.m. this morning. So it was all starting pretty early today. There's semi-finals and finals are commencing. Yes, they're today. Sorry, I should have read that earlier, shouldn't I? Be organized, Bethany. The semi-finals and finals are on today. So you can head down to the Morgan Park Polo Cross Grounds for that if you're interested. It's a fun day out. The club cafe will be open. And there is an admission price to go and watch, but it is a good day out. If you're looking for some more information, you can go to warwickpolox.com.au and you'll be able to find plenty of information on that. But that is happening today. It's the final day today of the Polo Cross. Also, one to pop in your diary for Tuesday, this coming Tuesday. The 25th of August at 5 p.m. Club Warwick RSL will be hosting a free movie afternoon, The True Story of the SAS in Afghanistan. So that is happening in the Southern Crossroom at 5 p.m. on Tuesday, the 25th of August. It's called Bravery and Betrayal. The SAS will now tell their story of what really happened in Afghanistan and Iraq, featuring exclusive never-before-seen interviews with officers, soldiers of the SAS, and politicians of that time. This is their story, in their words, of the SAS in the War on Terror. So that is happening at Club Warwick RSL this Tuesday, the 25th of August at 5 p.m. I'm sure that'd be a really interesting movie for those who are interested in anything to do with the military history, and even if you would just like to know more about what occurred over in Afghanistan and Iraq during that time. All right, let's get back to the music. I did promise you I'm going to play some of the big songs in the US charts at the moment. One of them is the fantastic Luke Combs teaming up with Cody Johnson on this track called Shoot the Bull.

That's Cody Johnson and Luke Combs with Shoot the Bull. You're listening to the Sunday Morning Country Show. We are only a few minutes away from the 10 o'clock news. Stay tuned for brand new The Wolf Brothers after 10 o'clock. I'll play it straight after the news, so don't go anywhere. To take you up to 10 o'clock, here is Michael Honan with Hold You Close. 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
1: Hello, I'm Sarah Womby. Canberra is joining Australia's expanding gun buyback scheme after securing major financial backing from the federal government. The ACT government will fund a quarter of the program, which forms part of proposed laws to cap individual licence holders. ACT Police Minister Marissa Patterson says the scheme will be a significant undertaking for the police.
2: I want to recognise that the majority of firearms licence holders are law-abiding citizens. We're here to work with the community as we step through the terms and conditions of the buyback. Over the next few weeks, we'll work with the Commonwealth Government around the parameters of the ACT's gun buyback.
1: Tasmania has recorded another positive bird flu case, with a little penguin collected from grassy on King Island testing positive. Pulse Tasmania reports a second little penguin returned an inconclusive result, with both samples sent to the Australian Centre for Disease Preparedness for further testing. It comes after 23 more dead penguins were found on King Island on Friday, bringing the total to 51. Police are appealing for information over a stabbing on the New South Wales Central Coast that's left a 15-year-old boy in a critical condition. Sean Bendley reports.
3: The teenager was with a group of about five other males when he was stabbed at Painters Lane in Terrigal. Detective Chief Inspector John Zdrilich says the circumstances that led to the stabbing are under investigation.
4: It doesn't appear to have been any confrontation that's occurred in Painters Lane and so forth, but that is a subject of a line of inquiry as to determine the reasons that they've actually gone into Painters Lane.
1: In Adelaide, a man has been arrested after threatening another